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2: What we've got here is failure to communicate. 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

0: 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Before even cassettes. 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
0: 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And every weekday at 1:45, we drop the needle on a legendary single that defined rock and roll. It's vinyl. It's vintage. It's The 145.

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0: Showtime, kids. Yeah. Welcome to a Friday, October the 9th, as I look at the calendar. So we're at 22 days now to Halloween. Yes, sir. What's lands on a Saturday this year. There you go, for the trick-or-treaters and the parties. International Beer and Pizza Day today. Yes, sir. Birthdays today. Jackson Browne, 78. The late, great John Lennon, of course, shares a birthday with his son, Sean Lennon. So both John and Sean celebrates a birthday. John would have been 86. Can you believe that? Sean Lennon turns 51. Of course, John and Yoko's son together. And Sharon Osbourne, 74 today. Happy birthday to our birthday babies. Let's get after it. Happy Friday right here, 98.5, The River. Way to change. Let's do some Scorpions this morning. Working on your factoid today.

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18: Happy Friday. Some patchy fog to start the day. Otherwise, plenty of sunshine with temperatures in the mid-80s. Increasing clouds as we head into the overnight with mostly cloudy skies on Saturday. Temperatures back into those upper 70s by Saturday night into Sunday. We'll be tracking shower chances. From WTWO, your local weather authority, I'm meteorologist Julia Prickett.
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All right. Factoid of the day, April 30th, 1952, something was born. I'll let you know what. Factoid coming up.

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2: This is State Senator Greg Good. 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

0: Thanks to Merrill Smith, 98.5 The River, Valley's classic rock station. Did you hear about this Aerosmith and Friends, huh? So I got some details. As promised, they revealed details, was it yesterday or the day before? Aerosmith and Friends shows, all right? So they're going to go down this month, October 29th and November the 1st at a Hollywood Bowl. And the whole band's going to be there, including drummer Joey Kramer. Yeah, it was not on their last tour. So did they rekindle things? I think they did. So as far as the Friends part lineup, it's pretty stacked. Matter of fact, they got the Black Crowes, Run DMC, Heart, Billy Idol, Chad Smith from the Chili Peppers, Duff McKagan, Jerry Cantrell, Slash, Sammy Hagar, all going down. Tickets on sale tomorrow. Is it tomorrow already? Yes, Saturday. So I guess you can jump on Aerosmith's webpage, Aerosmith and Friends, and it's happening on the 29th of this month and November the 1st. Nice. All right. Got factoid today. We're going to take you back. Something was born this day. It's a toy.
1: Right? It won't make you any smarter.
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0: All right. Factoid today. So it was April the 30th of 1952 that Mr. Potato Head, yeah, became the first toy advertised on television during the Texaco Star Theater. Now, it was a variety show back then, hosted by comedian, actor, talk show host Milton Berle, everybody. Uncle Milty, yeah. Before this, commercials were only targeted to adults, including even toy advertisements. The commercial revolutionized marketing and caused an industrial boom. And it took 48 years, but Mr. Potato Head was finally inducted into the National Toy Hall of Fame in 2000. Yeah. Here's an old commercial, Mr. Potato Head. And they actually used real vegetables, potatoes.
4: Hey, it's Hasbro. Hasbro makes toys. What's new, Hasbro?
5: Mr. and Mrs. Potato Head with their own cars and trailers. That's what's new. See, Mr. Potato Head has a car and boat trailer. And there's a car and shopping trailer for his wife, Mrs. Potato Head. It's such fun to do and so easy. Like this. Take any fruit or vegetable. Just stick in eyes, then ears, and then the mouth. You can make the funniest looking people in the whole world. Mr. and Mrs. Potato Head.
4: Hasbro makes great toys. It's fun to play with Hasbro.
0: And Mr. Potato Head, yes.
6: 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There you go, a little factoid today. Now everything's plastic.

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2: It would certainly appear the Indianapolis Colts are going to be shorthanded when they match up against Pittsburgh coming up on Sunday, as the team practiced without wide receiver Ashton Doolin and defensive end Arden Key again on Thursday. They have not practiced this week. Each player is dealing with a hamstring issue. Also, linebacker Jalen Charles, he's got a rib issue. He has missed both practice days this week as well. So the Colts come into a Sunday's game against the Steelers with a 2-2 record. The Steelers, they are 2-2 as well. Pittsburgh, a 2.5-point favorite. The over-under has been set at 44.5. With their VSiN Action Update, I'm Matt Pauly on 98.5 The River, the Valley's classic rock station.
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14: Happy Friday. Some patchy fog to start the day. Otherwise, plenty of sunshine with temperatures in the mid-80s. Increasing clouds as we head into the overnight with mostly cloudy skies on Saturday. Temperatures back into those upper 70s. By Saturday night into Sunday, we'll be tracking shower chances. From WTWO, your local weather authority, I'm meteorologist Julia Prickett.
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0: All right, so brain piece today. So Halloween's around the corner. What did I say, like 22 days to Halloween? Yes, sir. They say if you eat too much of this popular candy, it could put you in the hospital. Oh, my. And it's nothing to do with the sugar. As a matter of fact, there's a man that ate 6.5 pounds in 72 hours, and one of the ingredients in that candy gave him very severe gastric issues. And, well, yeah, it's not funny. Oh, no. It put him in the hospital. What was it? What kind of candy? Now, I'll let you know.

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8: This is State Senator Greg Good. 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
18: Happy Friday. Some patchy fog to start the day. Otherwise, plenty of sunshine with temperatures in the mid-80s. Increasing clouds as we head into the overnight with mostly cloudy skies on Saturday. Temperatures back into those upper 70s by Saturday night into Sunday. We'll be tracking shower chances. From WTWO, your local weather authority, I'm meteorologist Julia Prickett.
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0: Lil Diddy. About Jack and Diane. There is Mr. Indiana, Mr. Johnny Mellencamp, just celebrated birthday the other day. 75, old Johnny. 98.5 The River, and right, it's brain teas. You're figuring out the candy that puts you in the hospital.
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0: So this popular candy could put you in the hospital. It did for this guy, and it has nothing to do with the sugar. There was a man that ate like 6.5 pounds in 72 hours. Holy cow. Yeah, a lot of candy. He just sat there and ate. One of the ingredients gave him severe gastric issues. It was the gelatin. What was it? It's gummies. He ate too many gummy worms. Or gummy bears. Or both. I don't know. Don't eat too many gummies now. My gosh. I love gummy worms. Animals. 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

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Welcome to the Steck Show. Happy Friday, everybody. Moving right along here. Phil's going to be inducted into the Rock and Roll Hall of Fame in November. Here's Genesis on the River. Just as I thought.

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3: It makes perfect sense to me.
2: Well, because it's really more about homesteading, correct?
3: So the store is all about putting food on the plate. So freshly milled flour, that is the thing that we have that most people don't have any clue exists in the world.
2: Mm-hmm.
3: But the flour that you get in the store is really processed. And the stuff we have in the shop is organic and no glyphosate. It's a really, really healthy product.
2: You had been saying some folks were going, getting it from France.
3: Absolutely. So because of the chemical restrictions overseas, it's hard to find this in the United States.
2: Mm-hmm.
3: So, and then the fact that you can come in, pick your berries and have it milled fresh right on the spot, because flour is perishable. So, which begs the question, why is the flour in the stores not perishable? And that's because it's modified.
2: Now, it's also hunting season, so you got the black powder going on.
3: Mm-hmm.
2: Talk to us about that a little bit. So
3: everything you need for hunting, we have your sabots, we have your round ball, we have the firearms, we have the powder and the primers. We have what you need for during the hunt and after the hunt. And we may not have everything in stock, but we can most assuredly get it.
2: All right. If someone wants to come visit you, check out what's going on in your store or learn more about you online, how can they find you?
3: www.fybs.us, fybs.us. And we're behind the mall, two doors down from the tennis bubble.
2: All right. Stop in and see Lieutenant Dan.
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10: 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And now the weather.
11: Happy Friday. Some patchy fog to start the day. Otherwise, plenty of sunshine with temperatures in the mid-80s. Increasing clouds as we head into the overnight with mostly cloudy skies on Saturday. Temperatures back into those upper 70s by Saturday night into Sunday. We'll be tracking shower chances. From WTWO, your local weather authority, I'm meteorologist Julia Prickett.
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0: Bobby Boucher. 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
0: 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Working on your dad joke coming up in just a few minutes. 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
16: Happy Friday. Some patchy fog to start the day. Otherwise, plenty of sunshine with temperatures in the mid-80s. Increasing clouds as we head into the overnight with mostly cloudy skies on Saturday. Temperatures back into those upper 70s by Saturday night into Sunday. We'll be tracking shower chances. From WTWO, your local weather authority, I'm meteorologist Julia Prickett.
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0: 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It's dad joke time. Let her roll. 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
0: All right. Why aren't koalas actual bears? Have you ever thought about that? Look into it. Why aren't koalas actual bears? It's because they don't meet qualifications. Qualifications. 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
18: Happy Friday. Some patchy fog to start the day. Otherwise, plenty of sunshine with temperatures in the mid-80s. Increasing clouds as we head into the overnight with mostly cloudy skies on Saturday. Temperatures back into those upper 70s by Saturday night into Sunday. We'll be tracking shower chances. From WTWO, your local weather authority, I'm meteorologist Julia Prickett.
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0: Showtime. October the 9th, kids. Happy Friday. As I look at the calendar, we're like 22 days to Halloween. Halloween's on a Saturday this year. Nice. It's International Beer and Pizza Day, or Pizza and Beer Day. It goes hand in hand. Yes, sir. Birthdays. Happy birthday if you're celebrating a birthday anniversary. Jackson Brown, 78 today. Happy birthday. The late, great John Lennon would have turned 86. Would you believe that? 86. And, of course, John and his son, Sean, celebrate the same birthday. Sean Lennon, that is the son with Yoko, 51 today. And Sharon Osbourne, happy birthday to Sharon, 74 today. Happy birthday. You know, since we got the change of the seasons, change of the weather, we got the beautiful Park County Coverage Bridge, and it kicks off today. Runs October the 9th through the 18th. It's the Bridge Festival, and it's headquartered at the Park County Courthouse Lawn in Rockville. And it's beautiful. They got some great great scenery going on this time of the year. Events are spread out to 10 unique festival communities. It's free, so don't get caught up in the scam, I guess, been going on. No tickets are required for this. It's absolutely free, so beware of online ticket scams. But it's open daily from 9 a.m. till 6 p.m. on the main court courthouse headquarters there. But highlights, showcases, like the 31 historic covered bridges, over 2,000 vendors, local food, arts, and much more. So it kicks off today, October the 9th through the 18th. It is the Park County Covered Bridge Festival going on this month of October. So beautiful time of the year. Go out and check it out. Mr. Seeger this morning on the river.

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0: 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How about some rock and roll history today? Here we go.
1: Where the classics live on. 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
0: yeah.
1: The River.
0: All right, big October the 9th. Let's see what's happening in rock and roll history. 53 years ago. All right, 1973, that takes us back. Elvis and Priscilla Presley got divorced. Doggone it, after 6 years of marriage. So get this, Priscilla was awarded nearly $1.5 million in cash, $4,200 a month in alimony for 1 year, half the sale price of the couple's $750,000 home, and she got 5% interest in two of Elvis's publishing companies. Yes, that was back in 1973. 85, Yoko Ono dedicated a 2.5-acre garden memorial in honor of her late husband, John Lennon, in New York City Central Park. What is it called? It's called Strawberry Fields. And in 1987, Bruce Springsteen releases the Tunnel of Love album. That top track reached number 5 on Billboard. It was Brilliant Disguise.
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0: and Toto, 98.5 The River, the Valley's classic rock station. Steck here, getting ready to sneak on out for the weekend. But I got my number of the day. I always have a random number for you, so let's roll it. Roll my number.
1: Hey, you guys!
0: What is it? Nine is my number today. What's my nine? What? All right. So they say that there's always been eight original flavors. Do you like the Necco wafers? Huh? You like those? That's an old candy. So original flavors that exist today: chocolate, cinnamon. There's clove. There's lemon. There's licorice. I think there's lime, orange, and wintergreen is the other one. So those are your eight original flavors. But according to old advertisements, there was once a ninth flavor. What was it? It was peppermint that included there. It's kind of unclear why they got rid of that. They dropped it in the 1930s, but it could have been because of being at wintergreen. It was just too much mint, I guess. I don't know. But the old Necco wafers.
2: Well, that's Necco wafers. The candy that nobody likes.
0: Hey, no, no. I like some of them. I gotta go. Have yourself a good weekend. Keep classic, all right? Finding us on the socials, 98.5 The River. We'll see you. Talk to you Monday.

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The devil went down to Georgia. He was looking for a soul to steal. He was in a bind because he was way behind and he was willing to make a deal. When he came across this young man sawing on a fiddle and playing it hot, and the devil jumped up on a hickory stump and said, "Boy, let me tell you what. I guess you didn't know it, but I'm a fiddle player too. 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

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Johnny said, "Devil, just come on back if you ever want to try again. 'Cause I told you once, you

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Ahoo! 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
2: Notre Dame football is one of the biggest favorites in all of college football this weekend. The number three Fighting Irish at 5-0 are going to play host to the 2-3 Stanford Cardinal. And Notre Dame is a 38.5-point favorite, the over-under at 54.5. Big Ten football on Saturday. Number 7 Indiana rolls into Nebraska, a matchup of two 5-0 teams that are also 2-0 in Big Ten play. But Indiana's ranked 7th. Nebraska's not ranked. Indiana, 7.5-point favorite, over-under at 47.5. Purdue coming off their first Big Ten win of the year. They host Minnesota on Saturday. Minnesota, a 2.5-point favorite. With their VSiN Action Update, I'm Matt Pauley on 98.5 The River, the Valley's classic rock station.
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9: 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It's a pepper thing.
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2: Mm-hmm.
3: It makes perfect sense to me.
2: Well, because it's really more about homesteading, correct?
3: So the store is all about putting food on the plate. So freshly milled flour, that is the thing that we have that most people don't have any clue exists in the world.
2: Mm-hmm.
3: But the flour that you get in the store is really processed. And the stuff we have in the shop is organic and no glyphosate. It's a really, really healthy product.
2: You had been saying some folks were going getting it from France.
3: Absolutely. So because of the chemical restrictions overseas, it's hard to find this in the United States.
2: Mm-hmm.
3: So, and then the fact that you can come in, pick your berries and have it milled fresh, right on the spot, because flour is perishable. So, which begs the question, why is the flour in the stores not perishable? And that's because it's modified.
2: Now, it's also hunting season, so you got the black powder going on.
3: Mm-hmm.
2: Talk to us about that a little bit. So
3: everything you need for hunting, we have your sabots, we have your round ball, we have the firearms, we have the powder and the primers, we have what you need for during the hunt and after the hunt. And we may not have everything in stock, but we can most assuredly get it.
2: All right. If someone wants to come visit you, check out what's going on in your store or learn more about you online, how can they find you?
3: www.fybs.us, fybs.us. And we're behind the mall, two doors down from the tennis bubble.
2: All right. Stop in and see Lieutenant Dan.
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All right, how about some Alice in Chains here? Jerry Cantrell is going to take part in a special 90s grunge edition of the Rock and Roll Fantasy Camp. Kim Thayil from Soundgarden will also be taking part when it happens in December. Where else? Seattle. 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

0: loose cannon. 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Because when it comes to classic rock, we're the perfect storm. A diamond in the rough. 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

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Covered Bridge Festival this weekend. 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And if you want to check out a few highlights, some of the experts say Tangier's famous buried beef and pies, Bloomingdale's apple butter, Montezuma's Wabash and Erie Canal tours, plus hog roast and crullers, Bridgeton's working mill and covered bridge, and Mecca's 1872 bridge and one-room schoolhouse. So the Covered Bridge Festival going on now. 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

0: what lyrics come next. You know what drum riff comes next. 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

98.5 The River with me, Scott Steele. School's out for fall break for Vigo County students. Anyway, the fall break today through Monday, so a four-day weekend. Couple that with homecoming at ISU and the Covered Bridge Festival. Very, very busy weekend on the roads. I actually tried to get out of town this weekend. I tried to rent a car. Well, it's a long story, but I couldn't get one. I don't know. It's just I needed it one way, though, and long story anyway. But I'll be here. I'll be here to soak it all in. Stevie Nicks and Tom Petty, 98.5 The River.

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98.5 The River. Got some Metallica here. If you haven't seen any of the fan shot videos yet of their performance at the Sphere, there's a lot of them. I watched one today, them doing Fade to Black, and you can see everything that's being on the projected on the screen there at the Sphere. Really, really pretty cool, although not as great as I thought it would be, so I don't know. Maybe I'm just getting jaded in my old age, but I just, for what you have to pay to go see that show at the Sphere, it should like just completely blow your mind. But maybe if you're in there, it's better than, somebody's cell phone video. Here's Sad But True, 98.5 The River.

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98.5 The River. Happy birthday to Sharon Osbourne. She, of course, helped relaunch Ozzy's solo career after his departure from Black Sabbath and later became a TV personality in her own right on The Osbournes. And what was that show? The Talk or whatever. She was on there as well. So, yeah, Ozzy's manager and matriarch of the Osbourne clan. 74 years old today, Sharon Osbourne. Here is Ozzy and the rest of Black Sabbath, War Pigs, 98.5 The River.

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98.5 The River. Yeah, even though Vigo County schools are on fall break, the Vigo County football teams are in action tonight. Although the only game in the county tonight is West Vigo hosting Cloverdale. Terre Haute North is on the road at Lebanon, and Terre Haute South is at Indianapolis Bishop Chatard. Northview's at Edgewood. South Putnam is at Owen Valley. And that's kind of the highlights for tonight's high school football action. Enjoy some football while you can. Peter Gabriel on the river.

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0: 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Well, we lost Mike Ditka. Mike Ditka's family announced today that the Hall of Fame tight end and legendary Bears coach had passed away at the age of 86. And then the Chicago Bears organization confirmed the news. He coached the Bears to that Super Bowl XX championship after that 1985 season and helped reinvent the tight end position, really. And then became, I mean, it was, even if you didn't follow football back then, you probably knew who Mike Ditka was from like the Da Bears SNL sketches and stuff like that. So Mike Ditka, rest in peace. 98.5 The River.
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4: Major League Baseball, the divisional round continuing for the Cleveland Guardians and the Chicago White Sox. 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Cleveland minus a run and a half plus 159 on the run line. The White Sox getting a run and a half minus 193. On the money line, Chicago plus 113. Cleveland minus 137 and the over-under is at 7. The NLCS begins on Sunday between the LA Dodgers and the Milwaukee Brewers. Milwaukee getting a run and a half at home minus 214 on the run line. Dodgers minus a run and a half plus 170. On the money line, Los Angeles minus 107, Milwaukee minus 112, over-under is at 6.
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7: Well, first off, Rob, thanks for having me back.
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6: Mm-hmm.
7: It makes perfect sense to me.
6: Well, because it's really more about homesteading, correct?
7: So the store is all about putting food on the plate. So freshly milled flour, that is the thing that we have that most people don't have any clue exists in the world.
6: Mm-hmm.
7: But the flour that you get in the store is really processed. And the stuff we have in the shop is organic and no glyphosate. It's a really, really healthy product.
6: You had been saying some folks were going, getting it from France.
7: Absolutely. So because of the chemical restrictions overseas, it's hard to find this in the United States.
6: Mm-hmm.
7: So, and then the fact that you can come in, pick your berries and have it milled fresh right on the spot, because flour is perishable. So, which begs the question, why is the flour in the stores not perishable? And that's because it is, it's modified.
6: Now, it's also hunting season, so you got the black powder going on.
7: Mm-hmm.
6: Talk to us about that a little bit. So
7: everything you need for hunting, we have your sabots, we have your round ball, we have the firearms, we have the powder and the primers. We have what you need for during the hunt and after the hunt. And we may not have everything in stock, but we can most assuredly get it.
6: All right. If someone wants to come visit you, check out what's going on in your store or learn more about you online, how can they find you?
7: www.fybs.us, fybs.us. And we're behind the mall, two doors down from the tennis bubble.
6: All right. Stop in and see Lieutenant Dan.
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ISU homecoming, of course, going on this weekend. The annual blue and white homecoming parade starts tomorrow at 9 a.m. There's a sensory-friendly zone on 5th Street. And then Indiana State hosts nationally ranked number 9/8 Youngstown State for the homecoming football game at 1 p.m. tomorrow at Memorial Stadium. 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
1: Well, tomorrow, Motley Crue drummer Tommy Lee is going to make his first ever convention appearance, and it's going to be at a horror convention called Son of Monster Palooza in Burbank, California. He'll be signing autographs and posing for pictures while he's there. So in all this time, he's just never done a convention until tomorrow. Here he is with the rest of Motley Crue. 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
8: 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And we got music tonight, two in a row here from Zeppelin. We'll do one from the Houses of the Holy album in the second song position. But first up, a song from In Through the Outdoor. John Paul Jones, you know, mostly bass player, but you can hear his his synthesizer work on this one here. It's I'm Gonna Crawl from Led Zeppelin. Stairway to 7, 98.5 The River.

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3: So the store is all about putting food on the plate. So freshly milled flour, that is the thing that we have that most people don't have any clue exists in the world.
2: Mm-hmm.
3: But the flour that you get in the store is really processed. And the stuff we have in the shop is organic and no glyphosate. It's a really, really healthy product.
2: You had been saying some folks were going, getting it from France.
3: Absolutely. So because of the chemical restrictions overseas, it's hard to find this in the United States.
2: Mm-hmm.
3: So, and then the fact that you can come in, pick your berries and have it milled fresh right on the spot, because flour is perishable. So, which begs the question, why is the flour in the stores not perishable? And that's because it's modified.
2: Now it's also hunting season. So you got the black powder going on.
3: Mm-hmm.
2: Talk to us about that a little bit. So
3: everything you need for hunting. We have your sabots. We have your round ball. We have the firearms. We have the powder and the primers. We have what you need for during the hunt and after the hunt. And we may not have everything in stock, but we can most assuredly get it.
2: All right. If someone wants to come visit you, check out what's going on in your store or learn more about you online, how can they find you?
3: www.fybs.us, fybs.us. And we're behind the mall, two doors down from the tennis bubble.
2: All right. Stop in and see Lieutenant Dan.
0: You'll be forced to do something this weekend you don't want to do.
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0: not to celebrate Rocktober.
1: We got all kinds of rocking chairs.
2: Did you tell them about the swivel rocking chair?
1: Yeah, we got swivel rocking chair.
2: The glider, too. We got a glider.
1: Yep, we got a glider.
0: Do it here. 98.5 The River.